0: 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Denn nach 3 Big Band-Alben, 2 Synthesizer-Alben und zahlreichen Kollaborationen mit Noah fällt Jacob Mann etwas auf.
1: For a lot of my time studying, I was primarily a piano player and I sort of got into the synth later on. But it got to a point where I feel like people only knew me as someone who played synth. And I kind of wanted to remind others, but also to remind myself that, like, oh, am I still a pianist? Like, do I have anything to say on this instrument? And so that was sort of my search on the piano.